I'd rather stay awake when I'm asleep, because my dreams are bursting at the seams.

0: in Alaska? Way up in Alaska?
1: Oh, come on, Addie. The two of us together, what fun!
0: But what about Mama? We can't just leave her here.
1: Why not? You and me against the world, Addie. You and me against the world.

0: Papa said you'd find your road, and here it is!
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2: I'm not sure he was talking about riches, Willie.
1: Not only riches, enterprise, adventure!
2: Alaska?
1: Go on!
2: I can't go without you!
1: We're a team!
2: A team? We would be, wouldn't we?
1: You bet we would!
2: Okay, we'll do it. Me and you!
1: A century's beginning, gold will make a tick. A century of enterprise for you and me to lick. Papa made it clear the opportunity is here, and if to be a pioneer means that you get rich quick, so...
0: A century's beginning, gold will make a tick.

0: high school gymnasiums. 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Cross another city off the map. That kick drum, our circadian rhythm. I close my eyes and I see stadiums filling. Coast to coast, it's time to go. With God, there's no limits.
1: Dit is Stilok. Het kerkelijke geluid uit de regio.